Let me get this straight. 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Look at me in dance class cooking up a brand new shake. Math class cooking up a brand new shape. Mo better than Saddam Hussein. Lab coat cooking up a brand new strain. Bedside manner like a baboon ape. Whole crib made up out of bamboo cane. Whole grain, how I got it made is inhumane. You gon' end up lying in a bed you make. Let me get a bite of your creme brulee. Right up to a ripe old age, I'ma get mine and shine.

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If you done made filth, you done felt the wrath. I don't need zilch, I was built to last. Hombres need to face the facts. I am completely unafraid, I'ma fade to black. And it ain't never been a cloven that made the man. 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I don't chase green, I don't pay to play. But I eat greens and train like a green beret. And got 100 million ways that I raise the stakes, only to rise to the occasion and save the day. Armor on my girly waist,

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1: 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It's too late to turn back now. We've reached the point of no return.